shut down the plant. I know it's due to the current and ongoing global situation. We have been incredible employees. There is simply no way that we can keep afloat at this particular point in time. I want each and every one of you to know that you are highly valued. We're going to. I'm truly sorry.

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1: When I know, love struck, BB can't watch. If you know what I mean. I don't mean to be doing what I'm doing when I'm doing what I'm doing. Does that make sense?

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Everybody in the place, put them hands in the air. Yeah, check it out one time. You know it's for real. Then transfer to you on yourself. Getting biz. Come on.